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0: morning, good morning. 7:10 in the morning. DJ Eddie One. Got the homeboy DJ Lenny G in the mix aquí conmigo. And the homeboy Germán Saturn aquí también helping me out en los controles. Vamos a entrarle a nuestro segmento de Lo Vi en las Redes. So, esto se volvió viral over the weekend. Un show que tuvo Drake, donde invitó a varias mujeres para escoger lo que él dice va a ser su mujer, su wife. He's not really gonna marry them. He's just picking, like, you know, a girlfriend. Esto fue lo que dijo Drake en ese show cuando escogió a la ganadora del show y le dio a escoger lo que ella quisiera. Listen to this.
1: And for my wife.
2: Damn.
1: Yeah, I just feel like.
2: Am I your type?
1: Yeah, I think it's more than that. You know, it's like you're just like intriguing and from Texas and you have fangs and I just feel like I could like learn new things and
2: I
1: feel like we're like
2: a lot of things, you know.
1: Okay. Well, we're like opposites, but I feel like opposites attract.
2: Wait, can I hug you?
1: Yeah.
2: I think we're married now.
1: Yeah, I know. So sweet.
0: She was ready to go.
1: And for my wife, the one thing I would do would be anything you want. So you just get to pick one thing, anything in the world, and I'll buy it for you.
2: Wait, are you being serious?
1: Yeah. You don't have to decide right now, but.
2: If I already.
1: You know?
2: Would you buy my mom a house?
1: Oh, well, yeah, I'd love to.
2: Wait, really?
1: Sure.
0: Whoa. Pidió una casa, se quedó con una casa. That's what she asked for. That's what she asked for, and she's getting it, man. Big ups to this girl. She was smart. She picked a house, una casa, y le dijo Drake que se la va a comprar. So this girl, la girl que escogió, parece como que es mitad mexicana. And the other half, I'm not sure. I'm sure she's probably half white, half Mexican. Pero esa girl, para la gente que nos está viendo, nos está escuchando en la radio, es una mujer gótica, you know, de buen cuerpo, bonita. She kind of reminds me like, she got like the style of like the Addams Family. ¿Sí o no? I think that's the best,
3: Wednesday
0: way.
3: Wednesday Addams.
0: What's her name?
3: Wednesday Addams.
0: Yeah, Wednesday Addams. She reminds me of that. Yeah, that girl from the Addams Family, except a lot prettier and a lot better looking body-wise también. So Drake, did he make the right choice, Lenny? Would you have picked the same girl or would you have picked another one?
3: I think I would have picked the one that threw the ring.
0: The one that threw the ring?
3: Hey, she, you know, had body for days.
0: Llegó una muchacha, muchacha que dijo que estaba a punto de casarse y tiró su anillo también. And she didn't win the whole thing, pero supuestamente las tres se llevaron algo a casa. So big ups to him, que dio $1,000,000, creo, en total de premios. And it was a pretty original way to pick a girlfriend, I guess. Who knows? Maybe he's marrying her for real. But I don't know. I don't see that happening. We'll see, man. Let's get back to the mix. Coming up in 5 minutos, te doy la siguiente oportunidad de ganar boletos para el partido de LAFC contra Querétaro. También me acaban de llegar a boletos, para ese partido. Yeah, I have a few pairs, by the way. Van a haber varios ganadores para LAFC esta mañana. Back to the mix con DJ Lenny G. Y ya que estamos hablando de Drake, let's drop a brand new track. Karol G y Drake. Let's drop it, Lenny G. Let's go, man. Mega 96.3.

0: I know, thank you everybody que me mandó mensajes de texto. I took a few days off last week y mucha gente se preocupó diciendo, ¿dónde andaba DJ Eddie One? ¿Dónde anda Smuchy? We're here, man. We are here. We just needed a break. Smuchy's taking today off. I'm here. Got DJ Lenny G aquí backing me up today so I can focus more on the talking part of the show. Y le quiero dar gracias a toda la gente que se preocupó por mí preguntándome dónde andábamos. So, Smuchy's back tomorrow. I'm here. The show is here. Thank you so much for everybody that worried about us. All right, vamos a entrarle al Spicy Talk. El tema de hoy es, we're gonna call it Celebrity Pass. Why are we calling it Celebrity Pass? Porque Drake tuvo un show, a dating show over the weekend, donde según él anda escogiendo a su wife. But, you know, it's a make-believe wife. You know, no, he's not marrying these girls. Good-looking girls. Some of them son celebridades, unas son influencers, unas son actrices de películas para adultos. Una de ellas se llama Lena The Plug. She was on the show over the weekend on this dating show que creó Drake. And she was ready to risk it all. She was ready to risk it all. Ella cuando llegó al show, se quitó el anillo, su wedding ring, y lo tiró en vivo en el show. You know, it was part of the drama, right? We don't know if she did it, you know, as part of the show, o si lo hizo because she was ready to risk it all. Pero en el show se miró que ella estaba lista para entrarle con Drake. Esta mujer está casada. So con eso dicho, la pregunta de hoy es, ladies, would you be willing to risk it all? Would you be willing to risk it all, and for who? Let's take a call. Mega, buenos días.
1: Buenos días. I want to stay anonymous.
0: It's all good. You can stay anonymous. So who would be your celebrity hall pass for? Who would you be willing to risk it all? Así como lo hizo esta muchacha, Lena, The Plug, en el show con Drake over the weekend.
1: Okay, I'm surprised you didn't mention J.O.P. from Fuerza Regida because he's top right now. That'll be my celebrity crush.
0: Okay, so you would be willing to risk it all for him?
1: Yes, and I'm not married. I'm engaged, but that's my celebrity crush.
0: Okay, thank you so much for the call. And we're going to keep you anonymous because that's what the Spicy Talk is for. Thank you for the call. Just tell us what city you're calling us from, at least.
1: I'm calling you from East Los.
0: There you go, man. East LA in the house. Cuídense.
1: All right, thank you, Mega.
0: Thank you. Thank you for the call. So la pregunta es para las ladies. And you know what? Let's include the guys, too, okay? We got to include the guys. Like, who would be your celebrity pass? ¿Con quién estaría dispuesto a arriesgarlo todo? You know, to risk it all. Como esta mujer que se quitó el anillo, su wedding ring, y lo tiró. That's the question on today's Spicy Talk. Let's go to some text messages. Aquí viene uno que dice, we all have a celebrity pass, dice. El mío

0: Dice, calling from South Central. Oh, mandaron un audio, pero no salió bien el audio. I want some text messages and I also want some calls. Llámame, quiero que opines en el tema de hoy. Let's go to the, actually, let me go to the chat en la música app, a ver qué dice la gente. Chat, repórtense en el chat, a ver qué dice la gente en el chat. Let's see. Who would you be willing to risk it all for? That's the question on today's Spicy Talk. ¿Quieres opinar del tema? 213-566-9696. 213-566-9696. Aquí viene uno de Leo de OC que dice, she's an adult actress. She's used to it, dice. Drake is just another guy on her list. Dice, y por eso le dicen Lena the plug. A ver, so who would you be willing to risk it all? If you would be willing to risk it all. That's the question on today's Spicy Talk. Aquí viene uno que dice Will Smith. Wow. That's a random one.
1: What?
0: Will Smith. Really, that's what the text message says. Somebody from South Central dice, yeah, Will Smith. Y aquí viene uno que dice Bad Bunny o Maluma. Bad Bunny o Maluma. Hey, si quieres mantenerte anónimo, even via text, make sure you put anónimo or anonymous en el mensaje de texto para que si no quieres que diga tu nombre, okay? That's only if you want to stay anonymous. Aquí viene uno que dice, mine is Shamar Moore. Who's that? Huh? An actor? It's an actor, Shamar Moore. Who is this guy? Let's look him up real quick. Shamar Moore. Okay. I've seen that guy before. En muchas películas de acción y películas afroamericanas, I've seen him before. All right, so who would you be willing to risk it all for? Es la pregunta on today's Spicy Talk. Después de que vimos el show, the dating show that Drake over the weekend, where he invited a bunch of girls, y una de ellas se quitó su anillo, su wedding ring, y lo tiró. Aquí viene uno que dice, anónimo, I'm willing to risk it all for Chris Evans. Chris Evans is Captain America. Captain America. Aquí viene otro. And la pregunta va para los hombres también. I want to see... Guys, repórtense. I want to know who you would be willing to risk it all for. Lenny, who would you be willing to risk it all for, bro?
2: Sofía Vergara.
0: Sofía Vergara. 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She's... Woo! I mean, she's a cougar, but she's a well-taken-care-of cougar. You know what I mean? So, okay. That's a good one. I like that one. Aquí viene uno de... dice, from the OC, Kike Hernández. Somebody would be willing to risk it all for Kike Hernández. Oh, again, no dejaron nombre because, you know, they're trying to stay anonymous. So, we're having fun with this one, okay? Maybe you're... Who knows? Maybe your tu pareja te dieron pass, a celebrity pass. Ask your wife, your girl, your man, your husband, if they could have a celebrity pass, who would it be? Maybe they'll tell you. Tú no dices. Aquí viene uno que dice, Luisito from South LA. Dice, hella risk for Beyonce or Shakira. Dice Luisito from South Central LA. Aquí viene uno que dice, I'm willing to risk it all for Cristiano Ronaldo. Okay, okay. Aquí viene uno que dice, you mean likes like, for, alguien dijo aquí, Lamine Jamal? Lamine Jamal? I hope you, I mean, I hope you're young enough for Lamine Jamal too, you know what I mean? No dijeron anónimo. So, I want to know, Karen de Valencia, how old are you? You know, maybe you could tell us. Maybe you match with Lamine Jamal, or maybe you're a cougar and you want to try a youngster. All right, man. ¿Quieres opinar del tema? Let's take some calls. 213-566-9696. Te podemos mantener anónimo. Te podemos cambiar la voz. La pregunta es, who would you be willing to risk it all for si pudieras conectarte, if you were able to hook up with a celebrity? Y estamos hablando del tema basado en lo que pasó el fin de semana con el show de Drake, the live video stream dating show que tuvo Drake over the weekend. 213-566-9696. Let's get back in the mix and let's ring the bell. Let's ring the bell. That is your warning bell. I know a lot of people are already back to school. I know a lot of schools went back already. Las de LAUSD no regresan hasta el miércoles, but I know a lot of schools went back, so that's your warning bell. Para los que entran a la escuela a las 7:55, you got 3 minutes so that you're not late. Let's get back to the mix. Sin comerciales.

0: Si Talk, la pregunta es, who would you be willing to risk it all for si tu pareja te diera un celebrity pass? 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Por el show que tuvo over the weekend Drake, donde invitó a un montón de mujeres a que se convirtieran en su novia. He's calling them wifey, you know, his wife, but more like girlfriends, girls to hook up with. Una de ellas se llama Lina the Plug, y durante el show, ella se quitó el anillo. Let's play the audio and the video de ese momento. Esta muchacha llegó al show y se quitó el anillo en el show y lo tiró. We're going to look for that video and play the audio. Aquí te va. 3, 2, 1, let's do it.
1: I've had this dream before.
2: Hi. How are you?
3: Weirdly long hug.
4: I just
5: like that moment.
1: It's been lingering.
5: Wait, hold on. Actually, can someone hold this for me?
6: I can.
1: Yeah.
6: Okay.
1: Okay.
0: All right, so ese fue el momento de esta muchacha, se quitó el anillo y lo tiró. Who knows, it was part of the show. También, on top of that, ella es una actriz de películas de adultos, right? So she probably doesn't care. Supuestamente tiene una relación abierta. That's a whole different story. But right here, the topic is, si te dieran un celebrity pass, who would it be? Le dijimos que queremos escuchar. Las ladies ya dieron, varias ladies ya opinaron. And now let's hear from some guys. Mega, buenos días.
7: You know what? I was having my girl knows about it. I'll risk it for Ivy Queen, La Caballota.
0: What?
7: Hey, I'm old school.
0: You're old school. Okay. If you don't mind us asking you, how old are you, bro?
7: I'm 42.
0: 42. Okay. Pues te 42. Gustan ya maduras, entonces, como Ivy Queen.
7: Maduras, mejores.
0: Maduras ya con experiencia.
7: Con experiencia.
0: All right, muchas gracias por la llamada, homeboy. Te me cuidas.
7: Okay, take care. Viva la Vega.
0: All right, man. Let's take one more call. Let's take one more call right now. And while we get that call ready, I'm going to read a couple more text messages. Aquí viene uno de Hortensia que dice, hell no, I would not risk years of marriage and risk of losing my family for a famous person. Dice Hortensia. And you know what? No muchas personas han dicho lo que dijo, como lo dijo ella. Muchas personas are willing to risk it all. And I'm going to read a couple more text messages of people that are willing to risk it all. But first, let's take another call. Mega, buenos días.
8: Buenos días. Hello, man. Soy de Coima, and I want to send out a shout out to all the guys out there.
0: Hey, man.
8: Some more hikes.
0: So cuéntanos, who would you be willing to risk it all for if you get a celebrity pass from your loved one?
8: Selma Hayek, from Grown Ups.
0: Selma Hayek?
8: Yeah,
0: from Grown Ups. Oh, yeah, man, she's a hottie, bro. She's a hot girl.
8: Yes, sir.
0: Her, Sofia Vergara, are right there, side by side.
8: Yeah, I got to send a shout-out to all the guys out there, man. We can't let the girls win us either.
0: All right, man. Thank you for the call, man. I appreciate it. Te me cuidas.
8: No problem.
0: All right, bye-bye. Igualmente. All right, man. So a couple of calls there from the guys. Ivy Queen, Selma Hayek. All right. Let's go to the text messages. Aquí viene uno de Alex de Echo Park que dice, my celebrity pass is Mark Wahlberg. Dice Alex de Echo Park. All right. Let's go to a couple more text messages. Aquí viene uno que dice, I'm willing to risk it all for Pitbull. Dice, I know he's a freak. Dice, and will be worth it. Wow. He has a positive mentality too, dice. By the way, todos esos mensajes, obviamente, si no quieren que digamos su nombre, make sure to write anonymous at the beginning of the text message, okay? Jonathan Serrano, that's Lenny G's number one fan, dice, I would be willing to risk it all for Karol G, dice. Aquí viene otro que dice, Shamor Moore, Criminal Minds. Dice Robert Downey Jr. From Iron Man. Hey, ya escogieron a Captain America. Ahora también ya escogieron a Iron Man. Wow. Okay, a couple more text messages. Aquí viene uno que dice, good morning. Yvette de Inglewood. Dice, would not risk anything for anyone just because they're famous and rich. Dice, Dice, acostumbrados a cambiar de mujeres como cambiar de calcetines. Dice, all right, thank you for that text. I want to know if you're not willing to risk it all. También quiero saber, quiero saber. Aquí viene uno que dice, saludos. 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Okay, okay, okay. 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El shorty pelón. Somebody also said Black Widow, Natasha Romanoff. Su nombre es Scarlett Johansson. That's her real name, Scarlett Johansson. Aquí viene otro que dice, I'll risk it all for Chris Brown. Dice, you're probably the one that would be willing to get on stage with him, right? No dejaron nombre. Again, these are all anonymous. I'm not reading names or cities or anything porque mucha gente quiere mantenerse anónima en este tema. Aquí viene otro que dice, anonymous, Henry Cavill, Superman. Superman, another. Hey, if you notice, there's a pattern going on here. A lot of superheroes, a lot of superheroes. O dice, or Maluma Baby, dice este anónimo que, by the way, es una muchacha de Northridge la que nos mandó eso, salvadoreña. 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I'm not gonna burn you, ok? José de Inglewood dice, my celebrity crushes are Becky G and Anita. I would risk all of it for them, dice. All right, so who would you be willing to risk it all for? 213-566-9696. 213-566-9696. El tema de hoy está inspirado en el dating show que tuvo Drake over the weekend, donde invitó a un montón de mujeres. Una de ellas se quitó el anillo y lo tiró live on the show. And that's why we decided to talk about this topic today. 213-566-9696. 213-566-9696. DJ Lenny G, let's get back in the mix. Una hora, sin comerciales, aquí.

0: Saludos a ti escuchándonos en la radio, saludos a ti viéndonos y escuchándonos pues nuestro live video stream en la música app. Viene nuestro Spicy Talk right now. 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
1: Oh, I've had this dream before. Hi, how are you? What's going on?
2: Weirdly long hug.
3: I just like that moment. It's been coming.
1: It's been lingering.
3: Wait, hold on. Actually, can someone hold this?
0: Ahí se quita el anillo.
2: Oh, okay.
0: Y lo tira. Damn. So right there, she was willing to risk it all. Right there, she was willing to risk it all, risk her relationship. So la pregunta para aquí es, ¿con quién te atreverías de pasarte una noche si tuvieras la oportunidad? 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
4: Buenos días, buenos días. I want to stay anonymous.
0: It's all good. You can stay anonymous. So who would be your celebrity hall pass for? Who would you be willing to risk it all? Así como lo hizo esta muchacha, Lina, The Plug, en el show con Drake over the weekend.
4: Okay, I'm surprised you didn't mention J.O.P. from Puerto Rico, because he's top right now. That'll be my celebrity crush.
0: Okay, so you would be willing to risk it all for him?
4: Yes, and I'm not married. I'm engaged, but that's my celebrity crush.
0: Okay, thank you so much for the call. And we're going to keep you anonymous because that's what the Spicy Talk is for. Thank you for the call. Just tell us what all city right, you're calling us from, at least.
4: I'm calling you from East Los.
0: There you go, man. East LA in the house. Cuídense.
4: All right, thank you, Mega.
0: Thank you. All right, no, thank you, man. We're going to take another call. Who would you be willing to risk it all? Si te pudieran dar un pase de pasarte una noche con una celebridad, ¿quién sería? Mega, buenos días.
5: You know what? I was having my girl knows about it. I'll risk it for Ivy Queen, La Caballota.
0: What?
5: Hey, I'm old school.
0: You're old school. Okay. If you don't mind us asking, you, how old are you, bro?
5: I'm 42.
0: 42. Okay. Pues te 42. Gustan ya maduras, entonces, como Ivy Queen.
5: Maduras, mejores.
0: Maduras ya con experiencia.
5: Con experiencia.
0: All right, muchas gracias por la llamada, homeboy. Te me cuidas.
5: Okay, take care. 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
0: Hey, que viva la Mega. Muchas gracias por esa llamada. We're going to take a couple more calls. Mega, buenos días.
6: Buenos días, buenos días. Quinlan, I want to send out a shout out to all the guys out there.
0: Hey, man.
6: Toma hype.
0: So cuéntanos, who would you be willing to risk it all for if you get a celebrity pass from your loved one?
6: Selma Hayek, from Grown Up.
0: Selma Hayek?
6: Yeah,
0: from Grown Up. She's a hottie, bro. She's a hot girl. She,
6: yes, sir.
0: Her, Sofia Vergara, are right there, side by side.
7: Fine wine.
6: Yeah, I got to send a shout out to all the guys out there, man. We can't let the girls win us either.
0: All right, man. Thank you for the call, man. I appreciate it. Te me cuidas.
6: No problem.
0: All right. Bye-bye.
6: Igualmente.
0: All right, muchas gracias por esas llamadas. So, who would you be willing to risk it all for? O si te dieran un pase de un día, ¿quién sería? Carly de Baldwin Park dice, it would be Ben Affleck, dice ella. Ben Affleck. You know, vamos a ver, ¿qué más dice la gente por aquí? 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Dice, I will be willing to risk it all for Rachel McAdams. Who is that? Hey, man, homeboy Germán aquí, Saturn, knows everybody. He knows all the celebrities, bro. 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I knew you would know her porque a ti te gustan las blanquitas, chiquitas, rubias. So, Rachel McAdams. 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I know who she is now. I've seen her before. I'm not good with names, man. Ya cuando las veo, ya sé. 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Claudia de Santa Clarita también dice Ben Affleck. A lot of people have noticed que mucha gente ha escogido a superheroes. Superheroes, ya sean hombres o mujeres. Pedro de Van Nuys dice, listen to this. Listen to this. This is a guy. Pedro de Van Nuys dice, Henry Cavill, Superman. Es un papucho. Y no soy gay. Dice, I don't know, man. We got, if you're not, then we got questions. And it's all good if you are. It feels like, but just admit it, bro. If you are, just admit it. Just admit it. It's all good. We're cool. We're cool. Aquí viene uno que dice, good morning, Bear the HP. Dice, welcome back. It was boring last week. Dice, I was like, what's going on here? But he's happy that we're here. Thank you so much, man. Thank you so much for worrying about us. All right, so we're still asking the question right now. Si apenas vas sintonizando, la pregunta de hoy on the Spicy Talk es, si tuvieras la oportunidad de pasarte una noche con una celebridad, ¿quién sería? 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Aquí ven otros mensajes de texto que dice, anónimo from East LA, my hall pass would be Rauw Alejandro o Maluma, dice. Aquí viene otro que dice, mi nombre es Jennifer Aragón y para mí sería Romeo Santos. A couple more. Aquí viene uno que dice, no doubt it would be Daddy Yankee. And again, muchos de estos no dejaron nombres porque son anónimos. Aquí viene uno que dice, Mayra de Downey, my celebrity crush list is long. Wow, she got a list. She doesn't have one, she has a list. Chris Hemsworth, Thor. Oh, that's Thor. I'm telling you, man, everybody's choosing superheroes. Ya escogieron a Iron Man, ya escogieron a Spider-Man, y ahora Thor. Ya escogieron a Scarlett Johansson, que es la Black Widow. Aquí viene uno. By my number one, la misma muchacha dice, by my number one is Chris Evans. Wow, that's Captain America, another superhero. Que dice, one of my boyfriend's celebrity crush is Carmen Villalobos. Oh, yeah, bro. I had the chance to interview Carmen Villalobos once when she was barely starting con sus novelas. Back in the days at a Billboard's award show. And I gotta say, bro, yeah. She's beautiful. She is beautiful. She's beautiful. So tell your man he's got good taste. And you know what? We're going to put that video of that interview. I have it put away. So we'll put that on social media. Aquí viene uno que dice, anónimo, my hall pass would be LL Cool J. Wow. She took it back. And she says, my husband knows my hall pass, dice. And regularly brings him up. And he knows. A couple more. Arnold de Los Angeles dice Scarlett Johansson, a.k.a. Black Widow. Arnold, I'm with you on that one. I'm with you on that one, 100%. Good pick. Aquí viene uno que dice, mine would be Daddy Yankee. No dejaron nombre. All right, thank you very much. People are asking me, which one is mine? See, I wouldn't risk it all, man. To be honest, I wouldn't risk it all. Now, if I was single, okay, if I was single, I really like Scarlett Johansson, Black Widow. I really like her. I think she's super sexy, but that's if I was single. You see, like how I flipped that, right? Because I would not be willing to risk it all. No, man, no risking at all. Does your wife have one? I'm sure she does, bro. I'm sure she does, and she wouldn't tell me. Or maybe she would. I don't know. She's going to see this on social media. So we'll see if she tells me. All right, man. One more. Oh, Carlos Santana. Luis Rivera se llama. Un chapín de Los Ángeles dice Gal Gadot. Gadot. Is that how you... Am I saying it correct? Yeah, she's Wonder Woman. I know. Hey, that's a nice one, too. That's a nice one, too. Very nice one. All right. And, hey, there was one. Let me read this one, okay? There was this girl that said she was willing to risk it all for me. Don't risk it all for me. su nombre, let me see. See if I can find that message, man. No nos dejó nombre. She was anonymous. But she just said I would be willing to risk it all for Eddie. So thank you very much But, you know, obviously, thank you. And it makes me feel good. But again, don't risk it all for me. All right, let's get back to the music, man. 9:45. Ese fue nuestro spicy talk de hoy. ¿A quién escogerías tú if you would be willing to get a hall pass, a celebrity pass? Would it be Drake? Would it be a Bad Bunny? Would it be a Maluma? Would it be an actor, actress? Who would it be? Most people chose actors and actresses. That's what I noticed today. One last one que acaba de entrar right now. Johnny Depp dice esta. If I was single, dice, como lo dije yo. Let's get back to the music. DJ Lenny G, Mega 963, yeah.

You know what, though? A little dolida sí suena Karol G en el nuevo álbum de No Me Arrepiento de Sentir Tanto, but that's okay. We love you for it, Karol, and we love the new album because en un punto de nuestras vidas, todos, todas, todes nos hemos sentido dolidos por alguna razón. And you know what? Lesson learned. Or pattern continue, but either way we could relate. So we're gonna be with her este viernes. We're gonna be right outside the Hollywood Park Casino a partir de las 5 de la tarde este viernes for the pre-tropi coqueta party. Ahí vamos a estar me, myself, Sandra Peña, Ollie's, DJ Tony AM with your last chance to win tickets to get into the show at SoFi Stadium esa noche. So Friday te esperamos.